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I wanna have all them beverages and fame. To buy my own planet and give it my freaking name.

London or Dubai. 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I don't want your money, I just wanna dance. Baby, take my number, I might give you a...

come from Newcastle in the north of England. We used to have lots of parties where everyone got dressed up. And on one party invitation was the quote, "She was never bored."